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SPM PM, Paul Simon, the obvious child. D.A. Stearns, I look at every face, Cindy. U.S. Girls, for American dollars. Over Mono, After the Rain, and Iron and Wines, Such Great Heights. I'm your horse, Mark Munger. We tour into the air every weeknight between 8 and 10 o'clock, bringing you the good music, and it continues on the station coming up with American Roots tonight, digging in to the 78 RPM collection of Harry Smith. Phoebe Bridgers, Lost Boys, SPM PM.

Radio Bilingue, Madonna G. Scotch here, taking some time to enjoy some of the wonderful music, the legacy of Brenton Wood, who we just recently lost this January in the new year. So always just, you know, great music from him. I know it, what's awesome, I think, is that even being, you know, in different time periods is, of course, being exposed to music so much. I was able to even see him in concert at least a few times, which kind of like is amazing that even in his older years, he was still able to perform at so many different times. And we'll share a little bit more, but of course, rest in peace, Mr. Brenton Wood. That one was off. I played one of the ones that I really enjoyed. It slows down to have like kind of that classic, like, you know, speaking within the song. But that one's Me and You. That one, I believe, is off the Baby You Got It album. We're going to continue a little bit more. We're going to go with the double on Brenton Wood. This one, I think, is awesome. It's off the Oogum Boogum album. But when playing this one, even before we get to that track that, you know, you hear all the time, is because what I think is, not to just keep using the word, but just, it's so wonderful to know that even like in different time periods, like this is probably one of the songs that I always like heard, you know, at different weddings, people selecting this as one of their like songs, whether it be for like their first dance or their last dance or just some type of special dance during weddings, and even in like

Good afternoon. It's 12:06. 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

0: Where our program is produced today by Nikki Meek. 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Thanks, as always, to our program's co-founder, Mr. Tori Malatia. You know, I know it's been a week since Labor Day, but Tori is still reminiscing about how much fun he had.
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3: 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Good afternoon, I'm Steve Smith. 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
4: That's next time on the TED Radio Hour from NPR.